It's an exciting opportunity for businesses to join the family as an online or podcast sponsor. From as little as $60 per week, businesses can promote themselves and their products on Star FM Real Estate that reaches people right across the globe. 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

Thousands of men from all walks of life. And Vincent sat down with big politicians. This affair, they told him, it's a matter of state. Let us sort it out. While your people are hungry. Vincent said, no thanks, we know how to wait.

And he told his people, let the stars keep on turning. We have friends in the south, in the cities and towns. Eight years went by, eight long years of waiting, till one day a tall stranger appeared in the land. And he came with lawyers, and he came with great ceremony, and through

Run DMC there. A bit of help, I believe. Walk This Way. Cold Chisel before that with Shipping Steel. You're on Star FM 91.9. You're with Brett. We've got a classic coming up from the Arctic Monkeys.

couple of great Aussie bands there, the Divinals with Boys in Town and the Cruel Sea, of course, with The Honeymoon Is Over. You're on Star FM. Here's one of my favourite bands.

Nickelback there with Animals. You're on Star FM 91.9. You're with Brett. It's pub night. We've got a couple more to go. Let's get them happening.

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1: My four-wheel drive's just been sat on by an elephant.
0: An elephant?
1: Yes, a bull male. Completely flattened it. All I can see is the snorkel.
0: McLaughlin Smash Repairs can sort that out for you. 17 Mansfield Street, Inverell.
1: I'll have it quick, because after the elephants, I'm off to study the mating habits of the big-nosed, blue-bummed, purse-stealing monkeys of Borneo.
0: No problem. Just ring them on 6721-2101.
1: I shall. 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

o'clock, we're going to be playing the secret sound next hour. $2,555, a nice healthy sum. Wouldn't it be nice to win and splash around on the weekend, especially with the lovely temperatures that we've got going, which is fantastic. Right now, let's kick things off with a bit of Nick Kershaw from the 80s classic one there. He also did this one in Live Aid 1985 with a massive crowd there. And wouldn't it be good right here on your local station? It is 91.9 Star FM. Good morning.

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